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A la soul is from the soul, and this fact I can't deny.

I don't get an aftermath. But if I do, I'll calmly punch them in the 4th day of July. Cause they tried to mess with 3rd degree, that's me, myself, and I.